0: So this is, I think, officially the last song of the night, and I just want to thank you each for being really sweet and here. And I'd also like to thank everybody up here on stage with me. I love you guys. Thanks.
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your feet are stumping and the jam is pumping. 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See, 'cause that's where the party's at, and you find out if you do that.

0: Good evening. And thank you so much for participating in our grand experiment tonight. In the event that anyone wandered in and has no idea what's going on here, a brief explanation. We're REM and this is what we do. When you're not looking. This is a rehearsal. It's our fifth night of five nights. It's the shortest tour that we've ever done. In fact, it's not a tour because this is not a show.
1: De tus mejores años, ahora podés hacer un extracto y armar el mejor compilado de canciones que te hacen suspirar. 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Desde aquí, te damos una lista de recuerdos hechos música total.

1956, Salzburg, January 27th, Wolfgang Amadeus is born. 1761, at the age of 5, Amadeus begins composing. 1773, he writes his first piano concerto. 1782, Wolfgang Amadeus Mozart marries Constance Weber. 1784, Wolfgang Amadeus Mozart becomes a Freemason. 1791, Mozart composes the Magic Flute. On December 5th of that same year, Mozart dies. 1985, Austrian rock singer Falco records

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5: And they lived happily ever after.
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